287, do you guys have any work there at Madison today? Over. All right, just the set off. Okay, because I know the, I just had 287 at the beginning of the shift, do a pickup. All right, I'll send you guys your other truck over here in just 1 second. And 362 is completely in the side again, midway. They just sent back their truck, the way they're all locked in.

0: Drug War M209. 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
1: You still on this?
2: Yes.
1: Put them in, leave them in five, come back

0: 1811, 20-0 message, good for your train at 717 to 717 PM. Just going to AC, over.
1: 201, I said we get that side over. Oakworth, come off this river.
2: Well, 201 to left PM off Mission Oxford. I'm going to go first. I'm going to go first. I'm going to lock back to the sun. You guys getting the clear over.
1: Well, 201 to left PM off Mission Oxford. I'm going to go first. Let's know it's all lined up back. We in

0: Western Dispatcher.
1: See, it's XY201. I'd like to come off this river when we can. We got permission outside and over.
0: Just hang back just a second. I got a local using that river junction as headroom. I'll let you know when you could come up.
1: All right, we'll wait on this channel a minute.
0: All right, thank you, Darrell.

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1: Ah, come on, we thank you.
0: Just running time there at River Junction, two locations to your side.
1: All right, thank you.

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1: Line 201.
0: I got a stop in the field, over.
1: Yes, sir. It's a signal.
0: All right, it looks like it's having a hard time trying to transmit. Just one second. Let me see if I can get it coming for you.
1: It looks like the split rail is live, but the signal's raised.
0: Yeah, that CP's been giving me issues all afternoon. 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

0: And we'll just go 30 until it kicks back in there for you. Okay, maybe if you guys can move and it kicks back in. I'll be taking your first track. Or you got that 607
1: X detector. Milepost 313.5. 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Repeat. 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Total axles 586. Detector out.
0: I'd be on the lookout for it.

No, that was a rule, but I mean, I got nothing. I got like a 287 lined up to Elko, but nothing within those limits, so I don't see a reason why you can't just go buy it. Tennessee to 287. Are you guys all west of Midway? Over. Here comes back that 3785. See you in the Midway. Thank you.

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1: Well, I don't want in to clear us all line and lock back for the side there. 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
0: Copy that. 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
1: Yes, sir. 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
0: Yeah, I'm going to see his access. 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

7. That engine number at UP6076, that's going to be the 363 that's ahead of you guys. That's westbound. West Tennessee to M5210.

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Employee AD Graham on the copy. Set of line 5A. Do not exceed the following speed. It's 25 over 25, 25 over 25 miles per hour. On the main track between milepost 000342.9 and the milepost 000343.0. No on the

there. Copy. No other signs are there. He said, okay, it's 2059, dispatcher Jake. Julia Tango Echo. Dispatch

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Sağ olsun.

0: 13-0.
1: Go ahead, then.
2: Yeah, we was leaving out of the yard here at McIntyre, had a diverging clear. There's a diverging clear on our screen. As soon as we went by the signal, it started to put, it didn't put the brake on, but it said it was in 87 feet. And said it requires a stop. Well, I stopped.
0: Okay, turn up PTC. Once they release you, we'll get you moving west.
2: Okay, so basically we're good. We got permission to proceed west.
0: That's correct, over.
2: Alright, understand. Appreciate it.
0: I had you lined up. I don't know why I did that to you, but you'll be following that 733. You're going to go in it now.
2: Okay. Alright, understand.

bartender from the tone. Key dispatcher at 362, over. Hey, the team changed up the plan. They're going to have a relief group chase y'all down. Find that 188, we'll get you moving towards Stevenson. That's correct. And if they're not to you by the time you lobble, I'm redirecting that taxi to Bridgeport just in case.

0: ATC entering your tone number.
1: Yes, ma'am. BDC is A10 in Decatur, Alabama. Diverging clear on our screen, and as soon as we went by the signal, it said that it was putting the brakes on, so I stopped, and it's all red now. It didn't put the brakes on, but it said that it was going to.
0: Copy that. What is your locomotive number?
1: What is what?
0: Your locomotive number?
1: NS 3258, 3258.

0: have a good signal in the field currently.
1: No Amazon read on the screen.
0: So once you get a good signal in the field, you can press that receive and confirm on your PTC, and it'll drop that red fin.
1: 364, clear, Vine Street. Okay, I've got a thing that says press to receive when we get permission to pass the red signal. So I need to pass that.
0: If you have a good signal in the field, you can press that receive and confirm.

0: come up yellow now. We've got permission from the dispatcher to proceed west in the block, so I guess we can take it. It's okay with y'all.
1: Charles, yeah, you do look good on our end. Do you have any more issues? Just get the toll back over.
0: All right, will do. 810 out.
1: Have a safe one, PTC.

0: But then see 363, that's you sent back the trajectories. I'm going back to you, stream for day by 261, over.
1: Cover that, send it back to 3855, Echo Lumber, paragraph 261, over.

0: where I am. Relax. What you heard about it for, Snacks? What up, Todd?
1: Hey, I bet you ain't sharing them with Kyle, are you?
0: Actually, I did.
1: Oh, I can't believe it.
0: Man, he knew I was hungry.
1: I bet he's got plenty of them, Kyle.
0: I'm going to, we go in emergency or something, I'm going to get in his lunchbox, see what he's got.
1: Only he's got a grocery bag full over.
0: Hey, Todd, me is the same way.
1: She ain't offered none there.
0: Hey, get her to open up her lunchbox, you'll see.
1: She said she had to restock it, so I bet she's probably out.
2: Slim pickings right now.
0: Hey, y'all look good with light.
1: All right, thanks, Gary. Y'all be careful up there.
0: All right, y'all too.
1: Is 85 going to come right behind y'all, or do y'all know?
0: I don't know.

0: vicinity to 188, over. Can you guys project about that 3905, pointing at that 3872 Stevenson East, is that correct, over? Thank you, over.
1: Please side answering tone in, over. Hey, what you got? What did you say after that? You got what then?
2: CFX detector. Milepost 313.5. No defect.
1: Positive. No. That's all you got finalized in it?
2: Total. Axles 604. Detector out.
1: I copy that. You wanted to see if it was just high and wide in your train there?
0: Over.

0: Ted, I copy that. Yeah, if it's just the tarps on the car, sir, you don't have any restrictions from my side, over.
1: West Tennessee to 287, over.

one right there at Lumber. If you're referring to that one, no, that one is void. There's 112, dispatch MIC, over.

0: location there at Lumber whenever you're ready for it, 287. Tennessee Dispatch, over.
1: 520, CSX 524, and then go control across the railroad.
0: Behind 2 of mine, over.

dispatcher 188, over. West Peninsula 287, over. Y'all moving there, over. Okay, you're on the work between. How long before you hit Long Branch, you think, over? Okay, cool, cool, cool. West Tennessee 188, over. Y'all be able to work off the main line at Limestone, over? Well, the side of that, we're going to be camping out at Elko for quite a while because we got 364 and A85 still waiting, so your choice, over. Well, I kind of thought you may say so. Your engine's going to Sheffield, the step over usually do with those nowadays, over.

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0: Clear, 3874, El Colombo, clear off the limits, now protected, 261, over.
1: Take about 261 over.
0: All righty, thank you, Mr. Fletcher. Here we go. Have a safe trip in.

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1: 287 marks, you forgot that 3831, you can have it back too.
0: Yep, you got another one. How about them apples? 3831, Brock Elko, Cliff Dose, I mentioned now protected, still 261, over.
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0: Off we go then, hoist this out.

81 88 over. You still showing slow order number 6017 on your bulletin, 10 mile per hour VTI defect at the 352.91 over.

10 mph, the 362.91 letter A for the 10 mph VTI defect. Show that void, please. That one's gone. 954, over. Glad they got that one fixed. That's the one in my side. Here we go. Have a safe one. We'll talk to you by in that limestone. Watch this out.

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1: Okay, appreciate it.

di dispatcher to Golden 88 L. Clear 4021, Elko to Lumber, and before I forget, the 3905, Brock to Elko. Now protected, 261 L. Here we go. You got one or two engines on the way back to Sheffield, over? Okay, at least we're going to be track speed. 364, I'm sorry, here comes some real estate to get started with. Talk with that 188, talk with that 364 before you're starting that siding at Limestone, over. 364, permit, if you don't already have it, permission to reverse Limestone Lumber on the siding track. Watch out for the 188 behind you and over the power switch at Lumber, over.

0: Oh, I get it, get your signal. Just give me 1 second, and I'll need any permission there. That takeoff going to be fleeted at long before you go to AL.
1: Dispatcher talking over you. Say, something about some request on the second car over. It's going to hinder your route. You have no restrictions for the wayside address, over.
2: Right here, we got a Trax 4401 work between

0: anything over.
1: Yes, sir.
0: Yes, go ahead, over. Tarp flop and all, do you have a safe one then? Let's finish out.
2: Oh, yes, exit 125, dispatcher, let it go south when you can take it.
0: Well, if I ever get to talk with your dispatcher, we talk about it. Right now, the bridge is open, over. Tell your dispatcher repeat the job. They don't answer when I call them, but then when they told me, they're gone in 2 seconds, so I don't know what to say about that one.
3: We don't either.
2: We understand.
0: Watch this down.
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0: Yeah, this is. They're having trouble having a meaningful conversation with you about getting us across

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1: Yes, that you dispatched to the M 847 LL. 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

0: doses this afternoon, and I'll swing for the big stick, my friend. I read when I saw the tone, I started just checking it to see what's going on, but it's what it is. Here we go.
1: Bart.
0: We're finishing up.
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0: Track 40. All right, Gary, come and see.

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0: 7501. 7501. 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

0: Robbie, did you say you were again, hold?
1: We are 4,200 foot.
0: Okay, so I'm just making sure the computer had it right here. Thank you. What's this, Joe?

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0: Okay, we're going to get hold of your dispatcher. He told me up and hung up again, so...

Norfolk Southern, milepost 367.2. 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

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That's the spot to lie in snow. That's the spot to lie.

Boston is dispatch 188, over. Just to make sure, you didn't leave any cars on the siding, right? Yourself went straight into the yard track, over. Just double checking, that's what I thought, but, you know, assumptions at the railroad that goes always so well together, over. W62 waiting for you at Wheeler, 18 waiting for you at Forest. And we do have road leave going to Sheffield Yard if push comes to shove. Fingers crossed for right now, over. All you can do, my friend, questions, yeah.

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everyone hold off on the signal like for a couple of minutes. 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You want to use you know, we'll go from there. You got to take a far transfer right now. The lease ain't open if you need it. Careful, please. 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

Bye.

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Celeste Dispatch. 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Have a dispatcher give me a holler when he's ready for you.

Mile post 299.7. 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Receipt. 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Detector out.

Weston, it's dispatcher 85, over. That's what I was saw coming in here. So 4117 Lumber Elk will work between clear of the limits, branch line protected. Over. How long you think you'll be out there for tonight? Over. So if you need a ride or something, we'll get it organized, or try to anyway. Western, it's out. Western, it's CSX, BQR8, over.

0: Southwest, 7 feet of traffic, 288 in Pendiola.
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1: I appreciate it. I'll be looking for it.
0: Where's this, yeah?

HP 9, 42, 7, 7.

Charlie 10, over. Permission on the Decatur sighting, over. Engine 3258, after stopping my Contour West in the city dispatches, mission passes, stop, signal main to siding, let's go eastbound, looking out for your friends, over.

let me know, please, when you're done with deciding so I can take you back off the list, though. Thank you. Western Tennessee. West Tennessee 364, I got back to 4141. Is our midway locked in deciding, over? Appreciate your help. Be careful, please. West Tennessee.

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0: Thought I don't trust a computer, but well, yeah, I don't.

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Tennessee 365, Rowan. It still hasn't updated. I'm going to go through them manually and make sure that it is right on my end here. Give me one sec, it's the right screen here. Okay, how many loads we got now, over? I got 42 loads. How many empties are there? I got 61 for the empties. Done it, over. I got 76.24 put in now for the length, over. Alrighty then, apply. Yes, I know it's greater than 150% Dinglebat. Hang on one second. And boom. Still not running there. Go figure.

0: that true?
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0: I'll pick it up. 319 2 days,
1: I'll be in flight with you, a car, no.

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Manitoba. Correct housing, false partial activation, bulletin item number 6235. That is Pratt Avenue at the mile post 338.52. Do you still got that one on your set, over? Scratch that out, please. That has been voided, over. Let me try that one more time, looking a little better for you.

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0: sector. 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
1: Yeah, dispatcher, CSX G376, like at North Cross River, please.
0: Your dispatcher's not advertised here. As soon as he does, I'd be happy to get you lined up, over.
1: I guess we'll try to yell at him right quick.
0: You can talk softly too, then only really need to yell at him, over.
1: I will yell at him.
0: Yeah, have a good morning. Yeah.

Yeah, okay. Let me see.

0: Dispatcher, copy, 365, over. I need T4291 back. I want to do it differently now. Hold up a block and let me know when I can have, or can I have the signal block back now? All right, clear up 4291, never used. That was your block to Elko and clearing, over. Here we go with that one. Question is dispatcher to W62, over.
1: W62, over.
0: Declaring the 4296 when you had detected about the Elko Dubrovnik with the meat on it. I will send that one back to you, never used, over. Currently running time of Brock. The chief wants me to start running you against the other guys, so here we go.
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0: at CSX, G376. Our dispatcher ever get a hold of
1: you? Yeah, he just told you to hang up and he's gone in a couple of seconds. I'm going to give you enough time to answer, but he sent me a Teams message. My train just got out of your way, so off you go.
0: Okay, thank you. I'm just going to make sure if he can talk to you or not.
1: Oh, yeah. You have a good trip. We'll stick, yeah.
0: Appreciate it.

0: trailer. 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
1: I assume that we're kind of approaching the bed while you're up to time.
0: Brock is currently running time. Hopefully won't take too long. I took the signal from 365 back. That's probably what you're looking at right this second, over. Copy that. If you need to hold up for 1 second there, just keep an eye on it. Or I can holler at you when I see the time drop, either which way, over. There he goes, just dropped. I guess that signal fuse was ringing, you heard us talking about it. Be safe, please. Let's boogie on down the road. What's next, yeah?

That's good. 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That's good. That's good. That's good.

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No defect. 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

West 13, 365, Royal 1. Mr. McCoy, let's clear 4209 and 4219. Stevens in Midway, Midway, so respectively, now protected 261, over.

All right, how far do you think you'd be able to make it tonight now, over? All right, that's about what I figured too. I like that distance measurements. We'll go with that. Oh well. Good luck, my friend. What's next here?

0: Western is dispatcher 365, over. I forgot about this one. Let's clear the 4294 as well. I forgot I gave you one away from there already. We're never going to use that one. Alpha door number 4294. Of no use to you. Coming back at you.
1: 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Repeat, no defects.
0: Alright. I'm going to wash off, Western is here.
1: Norfolk Southern, milepost 367.2. 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

0: 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Detector out.
1: Westminster Dispatch, W62, over. Keeping you on good takeoff all the way up to Stevenson from here on out. Do you think you got a good chance of making Chattanooga, over?

0: SpaceX Colonel of Space, except for one of our trains tied down. I can talk with the dispatcher and make sure that you get a decent run, at least put a bug in his ear about it all. Okay then, I'll give James a heads up and we go from there.
1: I want 26 minutes.
0: Keep your ears folded in, let's make time. Be safe, Westerns, yeah. Westerns, did you dispatch over?
2: Yeah, dispatcher, I-126 needs to go north over.
0: Alright, I got one of mine, the tail end's still on the bridge. You can get started, so you should be clearing momentarily, over.
2: Alright, I understand, appreciate it.
0: Westerns, yeah.

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Defect. Repeat. 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Total excellent. 712. Detector out.

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There's a ride up for you down in Roswell. We're going down to East Lake when we get there. That is correct. Let's see here. Taxi order. Oh no, I'm trying to put a taxi order in for about. Let's just go with 5 o'clock and see if it works out. Fingers crossed on that, Owen. Be safe. Caller, if you need anything, quick, sit down.

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Those were your Lombard to Elko, Elko to Brock, respectively. 261 and your track of 40 protected, over.

65. Could you copy that over? I'm sorry. 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

Let's double check when we come up to Lombard. If you don't think you have time to make Robin, because I know they don't have room in Decatur, so if that doesn't work, we're going to have to tuck unit up at Harbor before we get into trouble out there. For now, let's head that way and be careful, please. 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

10-10 West Tennessee Dispatch, over. M523 South, have a safe trip, over. 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West Tennessee, out. Yeah.

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0: How we feeling now? 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

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Especially on the time to tie it down. Okay, UOT still in and out, you say, Owen? Okay, yeah, that's... Let me see what I can do about your ride. Hoisting us here. Hoisting us here.

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1: Yeah, we will need.

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1: What's that in the mouth of 3-6-5?
0: Got a 4-2, 4-2-1.

13-6,

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1: 365, over.
0: 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Let's see here, 261, over.
1: Okay, release at 4369. See from Brock to Lumber. Next by 261, Territory.
0: Alrighty then. Heading at Irvington, put the brakes on it. Utility's coming to get you, over.
1: Alright.
0: West Tennessee 288, I got 385 trying to come out there real quick, and we'll leave behind and see where we got a bump into your counterpart, over.

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1: Yeah, Mark 365. You want to shut these engines down or leave them running?
0: I tell you, it shouldn't be cold enough to worry about it, so I don't know when and if they're going to get a crew out there. Unless they get any problems, I tell you, follow the normal operating procedures on that, over.
1: Alright, follow
0: normal
1: operating procedures.
0: Nope,
1: not cold enough, don't
0: even
1: have crew.
0: Be careful, please. Like I said, unless you got any problem that you know about that will prevent that.
1: I don't, they're not tagged for anything. I got my shots, but they're good.
0: Fingers crossed then, be careful, please. Listen to this, yeah.

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0: All right, see, McIntyre 12th Avenue, over.
1: Probably McIntyre, but he just
0: stands there. Can take you to McIntyre, ain't no problem. Just check which way you want to go.
1: Try McIntyre then.
0: You got it. You say, what's this, yeah?
2: CSX G425,
0: dispatch. Good morning, CSX. Looks like you're going to wait for one that's coming north. Supposed to be down around about Arto right now from the looks of it,
2: over.
0: Not advertised you going south yet. Keep that in mind. You just told me about the northbounder at this point. The safe street, whenever they let you go. Witness you.

0: Sinister 289, and looking for a counter part up at Brock, 288, coming your way, over.
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1: Question, the city dispatcher, CSX 128, is that you, over?
0: Yes, sir, 128, over.
1: Trying to get one of mine coming across, it shouldn't take you too long, it's a single line, anything, over?
0: Sounds good, we appreciate you, bud.
1: Have a safe trip tonight, what's this, you?

10, flight to Tennessee, dispatch, roll. Roll up Tennessee, guy, flight to Tennessee, dispatch, y'all got that 3507, set over. Good set to use West Tennessee 289, over. Lead engine confirm for me, please, 4476, over. 4476, what's the milepost for you, over? 320, letter A, confirmed, going west, I appreciate it. In case you haven't heard me before, y'all looking for your 288 counterpart at Brock, over. Have a safe trip, sorry for the mess tonight, it's been like this all day. Alright, 364, you got that on the engine and location, over. Here we go, have a safe trip, Rail is set on his way.

28 left, no one approaching, considering all that, 33 50.

Western Situation 9, clear up character 14, number 4338. Asa, sorry, Crow Creek, to Asa, that way around. 251 protected, over. Careful, please. Western, yeah, we'll see you next time, hopefully in better conditions.

0: 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Gator Jones, 33-15.
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detector out.

XSD dispatch, Jack's Lansing, over. XSD dispatch, Jack's Lansing, over. All right, appreciate it. What's up, guys? Let's take a look.

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1: No defects. 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
2: 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Charlie Cash, over.

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1: Dispatcher, Y10312, over.
0: Y10312 at Oakworth. Let's see if I got the right one here. I got Williams and Hollis, 7 o'clock on duty. What's your bulletin number, Dave?
1: Yes, sir, that's right. 64989. Plenty of fuel calendar today. You got a CSXT 6045 in the lead.
0: That's 6045. All right, where are you opening up on?
1: That's crossover.
0: All right, now with the Y10312, CSX 6045. You got my permission to open up there, crossover center, use that side. You got Oak Works to come north. Let me know when everything's lined along back, forward side. Over.
1: Just permission on the side. We'll let you know when everything's handled back. Thank you.
0: All right, 0735. No word, just straight to the river.

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We got a clear on the 329 number 2, G425 south. 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

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Although you're living up here around Calvin, y'all have talked.

0: CS Spicer engine open.
1: Yes, sir. Good morning. Y-103 in the side at Oakport. I'd like to go up river when you can take us.
0: Good morning. Be behind. This is my crew. Neither, over.
1: Understand. Thank you, Lord.
0: I'll dispatch your app.

0: Yes, Wild 103, everything line locked back to your side. We said in Vine Street.
1: Everything line locked back on the side, man. Appreciate it. Darby, give me a thumbs up. Looks like there's one eastbound over there, or westbound going by, and should be able to zip y'all across. Y'all be careful out there. Let me know when you're ready to get back on.
0: Yes, we'll do, Scott, and I think we're sharing engines with a 699, so he's trying to get us out there and back. Thank you.
1: Copy that. Okay. We'll talk to you in a little while. Thanks, man.

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Tennessee, dispatcher, answering, over. 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

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Captain Madison,

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0: 39, over. 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
1: Cancel. Post. 3, 1, 3, 5.
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1: What's up? What are your engine for? 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
0: Four seven eight seven. All right, thank you, sir.
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0: That's your engine, over.
1: Hey, stay on 12911. Southbound Lake Shore, across the river weekend, over.
0: Stay behind the drawbridge, over.
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1: All right, there's

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0: Y'all logged in at y'all's train symbol or 365?
1: We logged in on the 04. 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
1: Have you all got a ride, or do I just plan on that?
0: No, we're going to bring this power back to the cater, this set of engines we have here.
1: Okay, all right, y'all come on soon in case we'll hit you that way.
0: All right, here we go, appreciate it.
1: Yeah, I'll set you up.

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1: You with me on 2?
0: Go ahead, over.
1: We had an EOT showing pressure, everything was good, but it's done gone out again. We're just going to proceed on. If that's good, I believe that's good with you, we're going to proceed on and let the man kind of just check it out when we get up there toward Decatur. Need us to stop and do it now, or what's your thoughts?
0: I'll come on, I can check it out in Decatur, 820.
1: All right, here we go, appreciate it.
0: Well, it's about your

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1: 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Westbound again.
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Company LC-9312. Everything worked there between North and South Gary. 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Six cars straight to the branch. 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

0: National.
1: Bravo 312.
0: Bravo 312, come in, over.
1: Yes, sir, seeing what it looks like with us using the side and coming off the river.
0: Yeah, come on back here, Bravo 312, you got permission back inside, of course, let me know when you're clear of it and everything, Bravo, back.
1: All right, we'll do. Permission on the side and let you know when everything's handled back, thank you.
0: You're welcome. Just press that
1: up. 699's on here.
0: Looks like the NS has got one going eastbound over there. It's going to hold up the 103, but when you can, we'll

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1: 0486, this is Ryan, 8 and 9, and I'm just going to go on to the

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1: Yes, 103, over.
0: Yeah, y'all don't have a receiver or anything at River Junction, do you?
1: Split rail's line.
0: Okay, it's not, switch is not locking on my side. I'm going to take your send request down and try to work on it real quick here.
1: Yes, I understand.

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1: Okay, I understand. Thank you.
0: Such a rep.
1: Charles, 103. Appreciate y'all doing it.

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M88. Location for another one. 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I think it's all clear, but I'll let you know before you get there. But you're out.

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1: Hale 699,
0: Darby. Hale 699, over.
1: Yeah, we're the Hale 692 today. 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
0: Same location, over.
1: I understand. We appreciate it.
0: Yeah, I'll spot you out.
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2: 699, dispatch. Everything's lined and locked back for movement in that siding. We're headed north.
1: All right, 699, everything lined all back for the siding, headed north. And y'all going straight to the LD to switch those cars out. Is that right, on?
0: Yes, that's right.
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1: This M212, be right ahead, north on Kansas.
0: Delegation, over.

Looks like it's a whole lot of focus. You can't work out. 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
1: 699
2: South Dallas, that's 27 on. All right. No, I'm trying to. I've sent it back to him, but he's never sent it back to you.
1: I'm sorry. Got a long day, looks like.

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212-12. Oh. Yeah, 20, please, 20. Can I get a report up here at Ardmore that a semi hit the railroad overpass at Main Street? That's a 275.7 location there. Are y'all familiar with that? Yeah, 275.7, it's a railroad overpass, goes over that Main Street, semi struck it underneath, going under there. I got a grain train coming up Ardmore going to the siding. Y'all will be going up the main, but I need y'all to come up there, prepare to stop if that track's out of line or anything looks out of place there, and go over that looking out there, 275.7. Everything before you get there, I'll let you know, but I kind of think you might meet anybody that's going to see it on.

0: Spencer, answer, over.
1: Okay, Steve Darby, we're ready to proceed eastbound this block.
0: Go east and block, 1116 in the AM, over.
1: Eastbound the block, 1116, in the block, eastbound.
0: I want your mile post, I'll give you another one.
1: 349, letter A.
0: Okay.
2: 9800,
0: 9862, appreciate the heads up. M88, what's y'all location for another one?

M88, Trainmaster said siding is clear, but I think there's some loads for y'all to pick up in GB1 to take with you there. Over. Should be in GB number one is what he's saying. Let's see here.

He said it's the ones that are showing in the siding track that they're actually in TB1, Randall. No, sir, it did not. Yeah.

0: Limestone Derby sitting on Belvina.
1: Tennessee M88, over. He said y'all can sit those in the outside track. It's good for 90 cars. He's headed from Scottsboro to come sit y'all there. Over. Pickering, over.
2: Yeah, how much longer I got on that 6334, dog? I'm done. I'm going to stand there and look at the starter. I got 15 minutes,
1: sir. Yes, sir.
2: Thank you, sir.
1: Thank you,
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81. 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Over. Trying to get this 286 Chattanooga with one crew if I could. Okay, just let me know. He's hit the Elko route to CFM 88. We're just going to see one there at Elko, but I have to wait till 81 can clear up their track authority. Over. If you want to, send back that 6481 Elko to Brock, not used, and we'll just get one box six on there in a little bit.

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0: 04, just y'all's info. 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I'm back a man over. Thatcher out.
1: Next SD dispatch, Jack Lance, regular. 912. Same thing worked there between North and South Carolina while back to Maine, coming back south. Alright, then what you got now, straight to the yard there, to the siding or? Alright, here we go. 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

0: do the concrete. 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
0: Well, okay. 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
1: This one orders for 20,000 tons.
0: Okay. 4-13-11, over.
1: See if I can change it.
0: 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And the push. We'll get that set up, over. Hey, President.

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Milepost 299.7. 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Repeat. 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Total. Excellent. 5-4. Detector out.

81-614-1, Rock to Echo. Coming back to you on a current chase, over. Dispatcher out. Location for another one.

0: NC, dispatcher, Anchor, over.
1: Norfolk Southern, milepost 367.2. No defects. Repeat, no defects.
0: Try that again, over.
2: 699.
0: Hello, Stanley Kessler, 99. Dispatcher out.
1: Norfolk Southern, milepost 367.2. No defects. Repeat, no defects.

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1: West Tennessee, Dispatcher answering, over.
2: Thank you, Bob, here again, Charlie. Train master still headed up here to us.
1: Yeah, ought to be getting close, I would think, there, over.
2: Okay, that's what I want to know. Appreciate it. John Green from the east end of the yard, is that what you said? 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
1: But, yeah, when that time gets here, we need a switch of zipper, bumper, and position. 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
0: 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Just holler back when you need it. 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
1: G4-1311, over.
0: Got a couple of slow orders to put on you there. Y'all got time for that ahead of the DD, over?
1: No, we'll holler back at you when we get over the DD.
0: Yeah, get your EC1 ready there and bring me back when you're done with the DD there. Especially

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Detector out.

0: 10 days later, see this, Mr. Jack Lasker.
1: D-4-13.
0: All right, for that EC-1, milepost lead engine is going to copy. Hold on.
2: Okay, in effect, at 1400 hours, 1400 S.

Sanitary Engine, over. Bank Sharp, over. That'll work. That's got one coming through, Aces, closest one. That works. I appreciate that, over. Stretcher out.

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1: 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Touch the bed.
0: Go west and block 107 PM on into the siding, over.
1: Stop the engine on the side of the test. 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
0: I'd also go ahead and give it to you. Signification limestone, permission to reverse on the CP of limestone and the siding of limestone lumber as needed at 107 PM, according to rule, over.
1: Alright, position in limestone, position CP of limestone, and position on the siding. Position to reverse as needed at 107 PM.
0: That's correct, over.
1: Good.
0: And you said no call sound?
1: That's right. I guess it's probably a
0: bunch of people. I got you.
1: What, Rod? Okay. Now, you know how we line this up here, line that up, but...

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All right, he is westbound. You guys are headed back to Decatur there, over, or you guys work somewhere else, over? Hey, anyone, I don't work this desk every day. I'm asking, do you have more work there at Huntsville Storage, or are you headed back to Decatur, over? All right, sweet, I'll get you guys a track 30, over.

you up. What are we doing, 10 cars? The 10? Set this up, CPS. 3-7 is still applied.

0: Oh, the DC we are.
1: Oh, okay, well, I don't need to do that.
0: Ready to release 3-7. Cut the main suspension ahead a couple parts. Oh, okay, gotcha.

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Ida. Release M88, release 37 Chasing Teal. 4481. Say cuts mate going west.

0: request has been to 81. I see you sent back that work between 6733 Brock to Elko. I show you guys all west of Elko. Is that correct? Over.
1: That is correct. Clearing up a 6733 work between Brock and Elko, protected by new authority 7200 East and Elko to Lumber.
0: All right, thank you. Send me to M80A, over.
2: We're coupled.
0: How's that work coming along up there, over?
2: We're trying to couple. Two couples.

0: that flight M88 still, unit 4481. Dispatch, you still here?
1: Here I am, over.
0: We just hit our head 10 cars over there. We got to take to Sheffield on top of our pickup. We got to go back and drag out 58 cars, get our DP, sit over here on the what we got to take, and just everything else back into the receiver tray.
1: Ballpark, do you think, how long do you think that's going to take you?
0: 30 minutes.
1: Copy that, over.
0: Signal away, let 81 get on by and then give it back to me. That's fine. It won't affect our work right now.
1: Okay, I'll take it down. I'll get 81 on by, then I'll get you guys the signal right behind them.
0: Okay, thank you. I appreciate it. No problem.
1: No problem, Oak. Thank you.

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1: One to come, car secure, you're at. 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

0: goes off and it's sighting there. Here comes back those two tractorways for you.
1: That's right. All inside. Very good.
0: Got stacked in behind that 81. West Tennessee 81, and after stopping at 12th Avenue, you get dispatch information by 12th Avenue from the main line to the site.
2: See,
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0: Hey, pleasure. 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
2: As soon as you can, I need the switch signal for submission to revert. Oh, switches and in the siding as many times as needed.
0: I got a fleet and signal coming over there for you at Limestone, and you got permission reimbursement in the sign between Limestone and Lumber, including the CP at Limestone, M88, over.
2: 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CP at Limestone, permission to make reverse moves in the sign. Thank you very much.
0: That is correct, over.
2: Restricted limestone, M88.

They were lying near that middle track. Lying in the middle track, need five couples. You're ahead. He's bound.

Norfolk Southern, milepost 367.2. No defects. Repeat, no defects. Southern, milepost 367.2. No defects. Repeat, no

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1: Clear 12.
0: Going ahead, west. You up to the right?

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Milepost 299.7. 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Total axle 372. Detector out.

0: Just a flat M88 CO NS 148.
1: 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Hook it up, normal. You need clear of your capacitor.
0: Yeah, that's right.

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Okay, cool. Do not break off the DC.

then I need you to go restricted speed at Ardmore. Looks like over the overpass at the OVA 275.7. All right.

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0: got flex, don't pull them.
1: Westbound 67. M88, you guys westbound.
0: No, we got pull out. Make pull down, cut, then shove back in the siding. The DOT hung in, what you call it, consist right in empty yard.
1: Okay, I mean, you guys are down to less than 2 hours.
0: Yeah, I know. And we're trying. 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
1: Hey, dispatcher, I want to see four planes come across the bridge. Give it a chance.
0: I'd be behind one line. What's that, Steve? Committee, are you guys between Monson and Irvington?
1: That's right. Trying to get this, correct.
0: Okay, I just wanted to make sure that wasn't a TOL and you guys were still on the side to get a signal.

0: office to the M88, over.
1: M88.
0: Are y'all moving? Are y'all stopped? What's going on, over?
1: I just got the everything corrected in the computer. Not going to break off fully now.
0: Copy that, over. Y'all think y'all going to make it to Sheffield?
1: Negative. Trip optimizer says we like an hour, I think it's 18 minutes. And we got about 50 minutes.
0: What is y'all's length and where can you make it to, over?
1: We're only 3411 long now. Either be Wheeler or Leighton might be pushing it all the way in.
0: Shoot for Leighton. If you can't, let's go to Roberts.
1: I understand.
0: Here go Chief out.

0: Dispatcher. Yeah, Matty, 8 minutes. All right, thank you.
1: Well.
0: I got a plan if you guys could get down to Leighton. If that's not possible, just let me know.
1: I'll let you know.

0: Judge, we only have 40 minutes left.
1: Yeah, I'm aware. What was there any mechanical issues? Was there anything that, I know you guys had to do the DP, which took forever, just naturally, but was there any, like, mechanical issues or any issues that happened up there to take that work to be 4 hours?
0: Yeah, we, Trey went into emergency. We was pulling through the switch there at Lumber, and he had to walk the whole 9,500 feet of train.
1: Yeah, but you guys were finished with that by the time I got that down.
0: And then switching the train up, trying to get everything right. Had to make, it took a long time with the DP being in the middle.
1: I figured where most of the delay went from.
0: But we had to pull in, cut off 10 cars, set that over to the outbound, and a couple backups. Make a cut, find the DP, pull that out, put the DP in, then shove all the way back, then set that back in, then come over.
1: Much time, and then you can't shove
0: into a slip packet. It's only
1: 10 cars.
0: Everything just takes longer now.
1: Can you order what I've
0: sent? Sorry,
1: what's that? By the way, I should say, sir, I'm not hounding you guys or anything. I'm just asking because I know the people above me will be asking.
0: It's a bunch of unusual stuff.
1: Yeah, I'll put that in the delays and stuff. It is an LDP, that's what took part of it, and I also have the emergency already put in there. If you guys think you're only going to make it to Robertson, let me know. I'll have to come up with a new plan real quick. I'll call Brandon Wilson and we'll figure something out.
0: Well, I'll put it on the optimizer.
1: Lined up all we did. We learned for now. I'll give Mr. Wilson a call and come up with plans.

0: double confirmation. You're good, you're on manual.
1: Good, you're on manual. Here we go. Are we swapping out or do you want us to tie it down?
0: Tie it down. If you guys don't have time, I'll have a 363 that's coming up on lumber now. I'll have them come beside you and throw a few handbrakes on it for you.
1: Okay, wait. I'm just making sure so we know what to do.
0: But to tie it down, if you guys don't have time, just let me know and I'll come up with a plan for that.
1: Okay.

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1: M88.
0: I have Todd Parrish going to be out there to pick you guys up. He's going to be up there around 5:15.
1: All right, that'll work. Clear McIntyre, M88 out.
0: So I got the signal out there at the other end of Robertson for you to get a better signal.

0: 363. Actually, you guys all protected by T61 and waiting at those last two authorities over.
1: CS detector, milepost 313. Point.
0: Come all on. Right, thank you.
2: Player Trinity.

0: West Tennessee to 362, over. Did you guys see that I voided out this area speed restriction 76722 at 6722, as well as the 6734 for the transit emergency? Alright, thank you. Yeah, that 363 took out that speed restriction, so that's why I ran on that way.
1: Alright, I've got the siding behind an I-154-11 at 1754, KLG.
0: Yeah, it's taking a second to come in on that side. Hey, I feel it would be a little bit better than you guys to do it than try to come out of the siding right there into that detector up there on, you know, Madison.

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0: dispatch, over.
1: M5-2010, I'd like to get across when we can, over.
0: Yeah, it's going to be behind the I-154 gun in the siding right there, over.
1: I understand. Thank you, over.

0: West Anesthesia, M88. I was informed that Top Bears, the train master, is going to have an A12 crew with him to finish that train, so just that info. Yes, correct. Let me know when you get you guys have stopped at Robertson.
1: Yeah,
0: we're taking the signal down there, Robertson. Thank you guys so much. You can take it, I'll be safe getting home.

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1: Why 201's got everything line locked back for the side that we used here at Oakworth.
0: 1818 KLG.
1: 1818 KLG, we think.

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1: CSXY-201, lock you out on that river track when we can.
0: No interchange, just straight up river.
1: Yeah, just straight up river, no interchange for us.
0: Okay, I got one going across now at Decatur Junction. Behind him, signal location.
1: All right, we thank you.

Chiefs off of 704. Just the 704 of the 12th, over. Okay, 704 of the 12th, over.

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office to the 701. Hey, pull to that road crossing up there by the signal there at Burstall. That's where a crew's going to hop on you. That is correct. I just talked to him. It's Xavier Bacon. If you have his number when you get up there, and we start looking for each other. Thank you, sir. Keep up.

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Tennessee to 362, I show you guys voiding out that 7651 and protected by that 7682. Is that correct? Over. All right, thank y'all. You'll see a 733 right there at Midway, and then we'll get you headed towards Stevenson.

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Inside Joe. Alright, same location at Vine Street. I'm just running time, so it should just be a few minutes before I get you a signal there, but same location.

0: 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Repeat. 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Total axles 588. Detector out.
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